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105.7 The Bridge. Sarah in the morning on this Thursday morning, and I'm hoping that the weather will slowly start to continue to cool down. But hey, I got a new vehicle, which I'm super grateful for, and we are so blessed with this new vehicle, because my old van had 260,000 miles on it, and it was Old Faithful, but I'm super grateful to have a new vehicle. But what was one thing, or what is the one thing that is always in your vehicle? Receipts, water bottles, kids' stuff, French fries underneath the seat. Maybe you basically got an entire wardrobe in the back of the seat. That was my old van. I'm taking pride right now. I've had this van for a little over a month, and I'm really, really trying to keep it clean. And I make sure that everybody takes their trash out, grabs their bags, grabs their clothes, because we're constantly on the go. And so usually what happens is water bottles get left, bags of, you know, Chick-fil-A get left. What else gets left? Oh, clothes, lots of clothes. We do lots of practice changes in the van. And so if they needed something, like, oh, you know, you got something on your shirt, there was probably a shirt in the car. So right now there's not. I have a Jesus and Jammies poster in my car, and a box for Bunko in my car. And that is, oh, and my Bible is in there, but pretty much that's it. So I am proud to say that as of now, the new van has not much in it, but the old van, I had all the things and too much. You know, sometimes it kind of got embarrassing. I'm not going to lie, but what is things that kind of are always in a drop zone in your vehicle? We'll post that today on our Facebook page. I want to hear if I can relate or if somebody else can relate. Here is Kane, Rise Up, Lazarus on 105.7 The Bridge.

Every day is a gift. Psalms 118:24 says, "This is the day the Lord has made. Let us rejoice and be glad in it." 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

105.7 The Bridge. Sarah in the morning, and I want to give you some encouragement this morning. You look online and somebody bought a house. Somebody got promoted. Somebody's on vacation. Somebody's kid accomplished something big. And suddenly you start wondering, what am I doing wrong? The answer is nothing. You're looking at somebody else's chapter and comparing it to yours. God isn't writing everybody's story on the same timeline. So celebrate what he's doing for somebody else without believing that he has forgotten about you. That goes leaps and bounds, especially in this day of social media. 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
3: John chapter 15, verse 13, Jesus says, "Greater love has no one than this, than to lay down one's life for his friends." Love is often defined by words, feelings, or even intentions, but Jesus defines love by sacrifice. And in this verse, Jesus points us to the greatest expression of love, giving your life for someone else. This wasn't just a statement, it was a promise that he would fulfill on the cross. Jesus didn't wait for us to deserve his love. He willingly laid down his life so that we could have eternal life. That's the kind of love that transforms our hearts and changes lives.
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0: Let's see what God's got in store for today's forecast. Here's your Bridge weather.
5: Showers, scattered thunderstorms likely. Isolated severe storms are possible. Highs in the mid-80s. Mostly cloudy. Some scattered showers and storms tonight. Lows down to 68. Friday, mostly cloudy. A 20% chance of afternoon thunderstorms. The severe weather threats are low. Highs will be at 84. Few scattered storms on Friday night. Lows will dip to 70. Saturday, mostly sunny. A 20% chance of afternoon thunderstorms. Highs on Saturday in the upper 80s. I'm 14, First Alert. Meteorologist Byron Douglas.
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105.7 The Bridge, Sarah in the morning. And if you're looking for something different tonight, Wild Summer Lights continues at Mesker Park Zoo in Evansville from 6 to 10 p.m. There are 40 illuminated Chinese lantern display throughout the zoo. And I am very intrigued by this. I know I've been talking about it a lot because I try to find things that are happening, you know, all over and Evansville. You guys, we have such a good zoo in the tri-state. And I just think we're totally blessed, and I definitely forget about it a lot of times, but my favorite animal is a giraffe. And the fact that you can go up there and feed the giraffes, where I'm from, on the West Coast, that's, we don't have that type of zoo where I'm from. We have a good little zoo, but nothing like what we have in Evansville. And so we are so blessed for that. And I know the kids love going there. They have all kinds of fun stuff to do. And of course, wonderful animals to see. But the highlight for me is definitely feeding the giraffes. But I would love to check this out. And so if you have checked it out, message me and let me know what you think. And maybe that'll motivate me to take my family up there one of these nights before the end of the summer. And we're getting real close, y'all. So maybe tonight is the night to get your family out and do something on a random Tuesday that they may never, ever forget. You're listening to 105.7 The Bridge. Here's Elevation Rhythm and Josiah Queen. Keep it here.

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105.7 The Bridge, Sarah in the morning, and I know that we have a sports radio here in the studio, but if you're planning your night, I'm trying to help you, okay? So I want to let you know about a lot of things going on in the tri-state, and one that's near and dear to my heart is sports. So if you're looking to support some of our local athletes tonight, we have a really big Thursday, and I think we're going to hit up some of these volleyball games here in Owensboro. Owensboro and Owensboro Catholic meet on the volleyball court, and we've got Davis County taking on Apollo. But we're also going to go outside of Owensboro too. McLean County volleyball is home against Union County tonight, and Muhlenberg County welcomes Webster County. We've also got Ohio County and Muhlenberg County meeting on the girls' soccer field. And across the river in southern Indiana, Perry Central travels to Tell City for volleyball. South Spencer takes on Evansville Harrison. And Tell City girls' soccer is also on the road to Gibson Southern tonight. So, whether you're an Ace, Eagle, Panther, Red Devil, Cougar, Mustang, Martsman, Patriot, Rebel, or anything in between, get out and support these kids tonight. And good luck to all of our local athletes from 105.7 The Bridge, your connection to hope and music.

0: Exodus 14:14 says, "The Lord will fight for you. 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

105.7 The Bridge, Sarah in the Morning. And, you know, we get disappointed when a door closes. The job didn't happen. The relationship didn't work. The opportunity disappeared. The plan changed. But sometimes we don't realize until years later that the thing we were begging God to give us wasn't where He was taking us. A door closed doesn't always mean you failed. Sometimes it means not this way. Trust God enough to believe that He sees what's on the other side of the doors that you can't open. 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
3: 2 Corinthians 10:4 says, the weapons of our warfare are not of the flesh, but are powerful through God for the demolition of strongholds. 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We are among the most connected generation, but we're also the most anxious generation. 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Those thoughts, not every thought belongs in the mind of Christ. And as a believer, you have the mind of Christ. Take every thought captive. Make it obedient to Christ. 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And through the power of God working in me, I will claim that and take it captive to make it obedient to Christ. 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

105.7 The Bridge. Sarah in the morning, and I'm going to ask you a question. What's one completely ordinary thing about your family that you love? Maybe everybody ends up at the kitchen talking. Maybe you have a weird tradition. Maybe I'm just thinking of our weird traditions. Maybe somebody always calls on the way home from work. Those little things don't seem important while they're happening, but someday those may be the things you miss the most. Enjoy the ordinary stuff. 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
3: Philippians 4:6 says, "Be anxious for nothing, but in everything by prayer and supplication with thanksgiving, let your requests be made known to God." Worry is something that we all face. It's in our thoughts, steals our peace, distracts us from trusting God. But this verse in the Bible gives us clear truth. Instead of carrying anxiety, we bring everything to God in prayer. Notice it says in everything, not just the big things, but the small things too. God cares about it all, and we don't come empty. We come with thanksgiving, remembering what he's already done.
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0: Let's see what God's got in store for today's forecast. Here's your Bridge weather.
5: Showers, scattered thunderstorms likely. Isolated severe storms are possible. Highs in the mid-80s. Mostly cloudy. Some scattered showers and storms tonight. Lows down to 68. Friday, mostly cloudy. A 20% chance of afternoon thunderstorms. The severe weather threats are low. Highs will be at 84. Few scattered storms on Friday night. Lows will dip to 70. Saturday, mostly sunny. A 20% chance of afternoon thunderstorms. Highs on Saturday in the upper 80s. I'm 14, First Alert. Meteorologist Byron Douglas.
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105.7 The Bridge, Sarah in the Morning, and that was CC Winans. We're going to keep the music rolling at the 9 o'clock hour. Here is Katie Nicole with Hold On.

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Joshua 1:9. 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

105.7 The Bridge. Sarah in the morning. Here is something simple for Thursday. Say the good thing out loud. If you're proud of somebody, tell them. 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If your kid handled something well, tell them. 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Don't assume somebody already knows. 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
2: The story behind the song, How Good God Is. 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
3: When we wrote this song, I got together like any other day with some of my friends, and I had just been singing that. You know, I never would have ever known how good God is. So we just started to unpack it. What are those things in life? Let's really talk about the honest ones. God, thank you for the fires that forged me with faith. Thank you for even the anger that it forced me to pray. And so I hope as you hear this song, you can look at those circumstances in your life and that it pushes you towards God.

Psalms 34, 17 through 18 says, "The righteous cry out, and the Lord hears and rescues them from all their troubles. The Lord is near the brokenhearted. He saves those crushed in spirit." Maybe you're listening this morning and Thursday doesn't feel fun. Maybe you're hurting. Maybe something happened this week that nobody listening knows about. Here's what I want you to hear. God is near. Not just when life is good, especially when your heart is hurting. So today, I hope that you can cling on to that and be encouraged that you are not walking anything alone and God is with you and that you are going to be okay. 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

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You only need to be still." 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

105.7 The Bridge. That was Jeremy Camp with These Days. And we've got some great music coming up. And we also have Stephen A. Turner with The Bright Side here at the top of the hour. So be sure to keep it locked in with us on 105.7 The Bridge. We're going to keep the music going. Here's Casting Crowns with Love Moved First. We've got great music. Crowder, Bodie, you do not want to miss it. Keep it here.

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Joshua 1:9. 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
3: Galatians 2:20 says, I have been crucified with Christ, and I no longer live, but Christ lives in me. The life I now live in the body, I live by faith in the Son of God who loved me and gave himself for me. This verse has death language and life language. We died with Christ, and we live in Christ. And without Christ, we are helpless to overcome the sins and tribulations that this world throws at us. But in the life of Christ, through the power of the Spirit working in us, we can have and live the abundant life. It's Jesus that makes all the difference.
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3: Ephesians 2:10 says, "For we are his workmanship, created in Christ Jesus for good works, which God prepared ahead of time for us to do." That word workmanship means that we are God's masterpiece, and he works in us for his will and for his glory. We're not perfect. When we look in the mirror, we don't see a perfect creature, but God made us his masterpiece. The word says, in Christ Jesus. So if we're going to be his workmanship, we must know Christ. And by knowing Christ, we're able to see and engage in the good works that he's prepared for us ahead of time.
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0: Let's see what God's got in store for today's forecast. Here's your Bridge weather.
5: Showers, scattered thunderstorms likely. Isolated severe storms are possible. Highs in the mid-80s. Mostly cloudy. Some scattered showers and storms tonight. Lows down to 68. Friday, mostly cloudy. A 20% chance of afternoon thunderstorms. The severe weather threats are low. Highs will be at 84. Few scattered storms on Friday night. Lows will dip to 70. Saturday, mostly sunny. A 20% chance of afternoon thunderstorms. Highs on Saturday in the upper 80s. I'm 14, First Alert. Meteorologist Byron Douglas.
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0: That was Tasha Layton here kicking off the Bright Side Midday Show. It's Stephen A. Turner here back for day number four of this incredible journey that is the Bright Side Midday Show. Good to be here with you on a Thursday, and we'll be here for the next several hours together. So I wanted to create a little theme that you'll be hearing in and out of these songs throughout your lunch hour today. And today's theme will be overcoming obstacles using faith when life gets difficult. 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And so we'll be looking at that in between these incredible songs over the next few hours here on the Bright Side Midday Show. Thank you so much for joining us here, 105.7 The Bridge. Coming up, we got Ryan Stevenson featuring Gabriel here on The Bridge.
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1: That was Matthew West with Good. It's Stephen A. Turner here on the Bright Side Midday Show. And just want to revisit our theme of the day, overcoming obstacles by using your faith. 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In this world you will have trouble, but take heart, for I have overcome the world." 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Coming up next,
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0: that was Franny Cash here on the Bright Side Midday Show, 105.7 The Bridge. Stephen A. Turner here joining you. And while I'm coming over from 102.7 The Game, I'm going to bring the sports over here with me to the bridge as well. Don't forget a huge city-county matchup this Friday night, 7 p.m. kickoff right here on the bridge. Owensboro taking on Owensboro Catholic. If the Aces can find a way to victory, they will claim the city-county championship. You can join myself, the voice of the Aces, along with the professor, Chris Riley, right here on 105.7 The Bridge. It'll be a 6:30 pregame show, 7 p.m. kickoff. Big thanks to the Don Morato team, Owensboro Garage Doors, and the live stream presented by Foreman, Watts, and Holtry on the Cromwell Media YouTube page. 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
3: 2 Corinthians 10:4 says, "The weapons of our warfare are not of the flesh, but are powerful through God for the demolition of strongholds. We demolish arguments and every proud thing that is raised up against the knowledge of God, and we take every thought captive to obey Christ." We are among the most connected generation, but we're also the most anxious generation. There are a lot of destructive thoughts that come to our mind on a daily basis. Those thoughts, not every thought belongs in the mind of Christ. And as a believer, you have the mind of Christ. Take every thought captive. Make it obedient to Christ. 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And through the power of God working in me, I will claim that and take it captive to make it obedient to Christ. 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
4: That was Pastor John Whitaker of Buck Creek Baptist Church. 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
0: Let's see what God's got in store for today's forecast. Here's your Bridge weather.
5: Looks like a wet Thursday ahead. We've got a 70% coverage with showers and thunderstorms. There could be some peaks of sunshine. Temperatures generally a bit cooler with a high in the upper 80s. Tonight, still cloudy and a 50-50 chance of rain with a low near 70. Friday's forecast is mostly cloudy, a 30% chance for showers and thunderstorms, a high of 85. 50-50 chance of rain Friday night and a 40% chance of rain on Saturday.
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1: The story behind the song, Revival. 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
2: I was actually scrolling through Instagram and I saw all these people saying revival is happening now. There's sold out stadiums everywhere. And although I know that could happen from that, but really revival is, it starts with us. It starts with our heart saying, God, I want to walk in purity. I want to walk in holiness and truly stepping out in that. So my encouragement, not that you can't have big crowds, and big crowds don't actually always equal revival. It begins with our heart. So check your heart and say, God, what do you want to do with me so I can walk in the fullness of who you are.

0: That was Jeremy Camp with Revival here, and we've been talking about overcoming your fears with faith here on the Bright Side Midday Show, trying to keep it bright. So I would encourage you to look at examples of God's faithfulness. In Psalm 77:11, it says, "I will remember the deeds of the Lord. Yes, I will remember your miracles of long ago." I would encourage you to think back to times when God has helped you through something difficult. Yesterday's faithfulness can strengthen today's faith. Coming up in just a little bit, we'll have Chris Tomlin here on 105.7 The Bridge.
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1: And that was Chandler Moore with God, I'm Just Grateful. Couldn't be any better said than that, Chandler, right here on the Bright Side Midday Show. God, I'm just grateful for you. And I'm grateful to be here with you on a Thursday. Coming up next here, we've got Vertical Worship on 105.7
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105.7 The Bridge, your connection to hope and music. Jeremiah 29:11 says, "For I know the plans I have for you, declares the Lord, plans to give you hope and a future."

0: That's Forrest Frank with OK. It's Stephen A. Turner here on the Bright Side Midday Show. Hope everybody's having a tremendous Thursday. And just want to remind you about these obstacles we've been talking about throughout the show. Sometimes, you know, God will not remove your obstacles immediately. Instead, he'll give us the strength and the courage to walk through it. You look at David as a perfect example. He didn't have the biggest weapon or the most experience, and he certainly wasn't the most strong in battle, but he knew who was with him, and he knew who was by his side. So keep that in mind today. No matter what you're going through, your biggest obstacle may be bigger than you, but it certainly isn't bigger than God. Hey, be sure and stay with us. We've got Unspoken with Reason coming up here on 105.7 The Bridge.
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3: Ephesians 2:10 says, "For we are his workmanship, created in Christ Jesus for good works, which God prepared ahead of time for us to do." That word workmanship means that we are God's masterpiece, and he works in us for his will and for his glory. We're not perfect. When we look in the mirror, we don't see a perfect creature, but God made us his masterpiece. The word says, in Christ Jesus. So if we're going to be his workmanship, we must know Christ. And by knowing Christ, we're able to see and engage in the good works that he's prepared for us ahead of time.
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And that was Zach Williams with Old Church Choir on the Bright Side Midday Show here. Stephen A. Turner joining in, approaching the lunchtime hour. We'll turn it over to Matthew West to get us to that 12 o'clock hour. 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
3: Philippians 4:13 says that I can do all things through Christ who strengthens me. This verse isn't about achieving anything we want. It's about enduring everything God allows. Paul is writing this from prison, reminding us that true strength isn't found in our circumstances, but in Christ alone. Whether you're facing hardship, uncertainty, or even success, your sufficiency is not in yourself. It's in Christ. And Christ gives us strength to stand. He gives us strength to press on and to remain faithful. Today, whatever you face, remember this, you are not alone. And you are not powerless because Christ is your strength.
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0: Let's see what God's got in store for today's forecast. Here's your Bridge weather.
5: Showers, scattered thunderstorms likely. Isolated severe storms are possible. Highs in the mid-80s. Mostly cloudy. Some scattered showers and storms tonight. Lows down to 68. Friday, mostly cloudy. A 20% chance of afternoon thunderstorms. The severe weather threats are low. Highs will be at 84. Few scattered storms on Friday night. Lows will dip to 70. Saturday, mostly sunny. A 20% chance of afternoon thunderstorms. Highs on Saturday in the upper 80s. I'm 14, First Alert. Meteorologist Byron Douglas.
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0: 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Jeremiah 29:11 says, "For I know the plans I have for you, declares the Lord, plans to give you hope in a future."
1: Sometimes I feel

0: And that was Brandon Lake with How Good God Is. And we've been visiting some solutions to obstacles using your faith today throughout the Brightside Midday Show. Just want to put a reminder out there, certainly never give up during waiting season, because there's going to be situations where you've prayed and prayed and prayed and not seen an answer yet. And we can look to Galatians 6:9. It tells us, "Let us not become weary in doing good, for at the proper time, we will reap a harvest if we do not give up." I think the takeaway is a delay is not necessarily a denial. And it's been kind of a theme throughout this entire week here on this show that God is always working and he's always right there by your side. Hey, stay with us. Coming up here in just a little bit, we're going to have Building 429 with Fear No More, 105.7 The Bridge.
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1: And that was Andrew Rip with I'd Do It Again here on 105.7 The Bridge. Stephen A. Turner hanging out with you here on a Thursday. And we've been talking about burdens and obstacles and how to deal with those throughout the course of the show today. And there's really no better way to do that than just to turn your burden over to God. As Peter 5:7 says, cast all of your anxiety on him because he cares for you. So what does it mean to give something to God? And I think, you know, we can say we're trusting God, you know, but we continue to worry about the same thing every day or every hour. And yes, I'm talking to myself with this. It happens all the time. I'll pray about it in the morning, think I've laid it at God's feet, and then let myself dive into that worry. And I think that's the enemy working on you. You just have to shut that out and trust God. Have faith that you've surrendered it, and you do not have to carry what you've surrendered to God, because he will certainly be there working for you. Keep that in mind today on your Thursday. As coming up next here on the Bright Side Midday Show, it's Chris Tomlin with Resurrection Power here on The Bridge.
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2: 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I said to the guys, you know, what do you do when you don't feel good enough? 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And so when the chorus says, "If you need a shoulder, I can be it," that's coming from God's perspective to you, because he will be the comfort when you need it.
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0: On the night you're falling all to pieces, you can bring your lonely heart to Jesus. 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
1: 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Stephen A. Turner here joining you, transitioning over from the sports world in the afternoons here. The 10 to 2 show here on the Bridge, Monday through Friday, the Bright Side Midday Show. I'll be setting in on this for the time being, just trying to, again, step out of my comfort zone. If you've been here all week, you've probably heard me say that a few times, and do most of my work over on 102.7 The Game, where we talk about sports. And for some reason, it's just so much easier for me to talk about sports or complain about sports than it is to share the most important thing in the world, and that's my faith. And you know, it's a learning process. Not only that, but talking between these songs and getting this cadence down by myself, it's certainly a work in progress. As I can sit here and give you tips, the listeners out there, how to deal with these fears, I'm literally talking to myself as well. It's been a struggle to overcome, but you know, we're in this together, right? You're out there listening, and I'm here talking to you, so we're certainly in this together here on the Bright Side Midday Show. Don't forget, we'll bring a little sports over to the Bridge on Friday night as me and the professor Chris Riley will join you for Owensboro Catholic football action in a Monster City County clash as they take on the Owensboro Red Devils live from Steel Stadium. Kickoff 7 p.m. courtesy of Owensboro Garage Door and the Don Morato team. You can live stream it out there on Cromwell Media's YouTube page. All you got to do is subscribe, and you get text alerts every time we go live for an Aces game this season. But looking forward to seeing you over there on Friday night. Until then, coming up in just a little bit, we've got David Leonard, Good Lord, here on 105.7 The Bridge.
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3: Galatians 2:20 says, I have been crucified with Christ, and I no longer live, but Christ lives in me. The life I now live in the body, I live by faith in the Son of God who loved me and gave himself for me. This verse has death language and life language. We died with Christ, and we live in Christ. And without Christ, we are helpless to overcome the sins and tribulations that this world throws at us. But in the life of Christ, through the power of the Spirit working in us, we can have and live the abundant life. It's Jesus that makes all the difference.
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0: Let's see what God's got in store for today's forecast. Here's your Bridge weather.
5: Looks like a wet Thursday ahead. We've got a 70% coverage with showers and thunderstorms. There could be some peaks of sunshine. Temperatures generally a bit cooler with a high in the upper 80s. Tonight, still cloudy and a 50-50 chance of rain with a low near 70. Friday's forecast is mostly cloudy, a 30% chance for showers and thunderstorms, a high of 85. 50-50 chance of rain Friday night and a 40% chance of rain on Saturday.
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0: That was Ryan Stevenson here on the Bright Side Midday Show. Stephen A. Turner, final hour here as we're getting set for the Brian and Sarah Show coming up here just after me. But it's been a lot of obstacle talk, a lot of fear talk on today's show. And do not face these obstacles alone, right? You do not have to face these obstacles alone. And good news is I'm here with you. You're here with me. Let's talk a little Ecclesiastes 4, 9, and 10. It states, two are better than one because they have a good return for your labor. So I would challenge you, and I'm challenging myself, find someone you trust and ask them to pray for you today. Sometimes God's answer to your obstacle is sending someone to help you carry it. Hey, coming up in just a little bit, we've got Patrick Mayberry here on the Bright Side Midday Show on the Bridge.
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0: And when I started going to Bridgepoint, there was so many songs there that just resonated with me. So I started making a playlist. If I'd hear a song I like, if I heard it at church or I heard it on the radio, I'd make a playlist so I can, you know, hear those songs on repeat and inspire me. And the very first song that I put on that playlist is coming up next. 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

0: Stephen A. Turner here on the Bright Side Midday Show, 105.7 The Bridge. And we've been talking about obstacles. We're winding this down, right? Faith to overcome obstacles. And you can look at Romans 8:28. It said, God works in all things for the good of those who love him and are called according to his purpose. I've been studying the Old Testament quite a bit here lately, and you can really look at Joseph, right? Talk about a guy that overcame obstacles and God using everything for good. I mean, he experienced betrayal, rejection, slavery, prison, and then waiting, and all that that seemed like it took forever, God used it for a purpose. And there's a key verse throughout that study that said, what you meant for evil, God used it for good. And I think we can certainly take that to heart today. Coming up next, we got Torin Wells here on the Bright Side Midday Show. Stay with us.
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6: Philippians 4:13 says that I can do all things through Christ who strengthens me. 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Today, whatever you face, remember this, you are not alone. 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

Disa Overcomer here, wrapping up the Bright Side Midday Show here shortly. Stephen A. Turner here. Huge thanks for hanging out with me today. I know the theme of the show has been talking about overcoming these pesky obstacles and using your faith over fear. And we can look to Philippians 4:13. I can do all things through Christ which strengthens me. So whatever you're facing today, you do not have to face it without God. The obstacle may be in front of you, but God is with you. Take that with you here on a Thursday. We're closing it out in the next few minutes, handing it off to Brian and Sarah. But for now, it's Ann Wilson with The Cross. We'll see you tomorrow back here on the Bright Side Midday Show, 105.7 The Bridge.

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3: Ephesians 2, 8 and 9 says, "For you are saved by grace through faith, and this is not of yourselves. 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
0: Let's see what God's got in store for today's forecast. Here's your Bridge weather.
5: Showers, scattered thunderstorms likely. Isolated severe storms are possible. Highs in the mid-80s. Mostly cloudy. Some scattered showers and storms tonight. Lows down to 68. Friday, mostly cloudy. A 20% chance of afternoon thunderstorms. The severe weather threats are low. Highs will be at 84. Few scattered storms on Friday night. Lows will dip to 70. Saturday, mostly sunny. A 20% chance of afternoon thunderstorms. Highs on Saturday in the upper 80s. I'm 14, First Alert. Meteorologist Byron Douglas.
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0: 105.7 The Bridge. Good afternoon. Sarah and Brian, and hope you guys enjoyed hanging out with Stephen A. before us.
1: He's doing great.
0: He's
1: doing really good.
0: He's doing great. And it gives you some time during your day to get some of your actual job done. Yes, that's good.
1: But me and Wayne, we didn't go anywhere.
0: No, no.
1: We're going to be on the weekend, Saturday and Sunday. So I'm excited about that.
0: Yeah, that's awesome.
1: Yeah, it kind of worked with Wayne's schedule better and my schedule better. So
0: that's awesome.
1: We'll still be bringing you some of the goofy dad stuff.
0: Oh, yeah. You guys were definitely goofy, but it was entertaining for sure. So that's good. Hey, we're going to play some great music and hopefully you can hang out with us. 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
1: The story behind the song, Faith, Hope, Love. Here's Darren from We Are Messengers.
2: I've done a lot of things in my life that have brought acclaim or honor or glory to me and my talents and my abilities. But I know this, and the scriptures remind me, that the only things that really matter and that will only remain when all is said and done are faith, hope, and love. So friends, whatever we do today, let it be informed by those three things, by faith, hope, love. Those things matter, they last, they're permanent, and through Jesus, they change the world. Still trying.

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0: 105.7 The Bridge, Sarah and Brian here in the studio. Mm-hmm. You know, the crazy thing to me is like we have our week planned out, right?
1: Yeah.
0: Monday through Friday, we know what we're doing for the most part.
1: Okay.
0: Like, especially during the day, like yes. in the morning and into the afternoon.
1: Yeah, yeah.
0: Then at night, you know, it kind of goes like the girls have dance, we have church, we have something come up.
1: Maybe meetings, a football game. Lots meetings, of meetings.
0: Yeah. Maybe a football game that we go to or whatever. But
1: yeah.
0: How does your calendar look?
1: Uh-huh.
0: Like at the start of the week,
1: yeah,
0: and then where there's nothing on the weekend really until Sunday, and you look at your calendar, what you did for the week, and it's like, whoa, we did a lot.
1: Yeah.
0: Like it's crazy to think like Monday, we don't have nothing really out of the ordinary. And then by Sunday, we've been to five countries and
1: well, hey, states. Actually, some Mondays I have bunko. I have meetings.
0: Yeah.
1: So it really just depends, yeah. you know, which actually I think...
0: We have a busy weekend coming up.
1: Yes.
0: But normally it's kind of just...
1: It depends on the weekend. We had a busy weekend last weekend too, though.
0: Yeah.
1: So it just really kind of depends on what life is throwing at us. So
0: yeah.
1: But it's all good.
0: It is all good.
1: And we're just grateful to be living this life.
0: We prayed for this life.
1: We did.
0: Yeah.
1: This is 105.7 The Bridge.
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0: 105.7 The Bridge. Sarah Bryan here, and he's singing, and it was so pretty.
1: Was it not pretty?
0: Okay. Stop.
1: I thought it was good.
0: Stop. So we were just talking about how our calendars fill up and it's busy, and we're actually heading to Lexington for Brian's induction, which is exciting, to the Kentucky Veteran Hall of Fame this weekend. But when we pack, we definitely overpack.
1: You overpack.
0: You also do sometimes too.
1: What do you mean?
0: I mean, this weekend really it's one night and we shouldn't have that many bags.
1: No.
0: So
1: I got a suit, some shorts and a shirt.
0: We're gonna have to see
1: another suit.
0: We're gonna have to see though, like how much we actually pack for one night.
1: We will.
0: And we also need to pray that my dress comes in.
1: Listen, the biggest thing that I pack and I have to make sure is my medicine.
0: Yeah.
1: Because I'm old and I be taking medicine. Yeah. I have to take medicine every morning.
0: Yes, you do.
1: Which is horrible.
0: It's okay.
1: I wish I was 20 again.
0: You still took medicine then?
1: At 20? No, I didn't.
0: 26, you did.
1: 26, I did. So, but not at 20.
0: It's just
1: 20, I was alive and thriving.
0: It's just a part of who you are now. But we'll take a picture of the back of our car and you'll see how much we actually pack for one night. One night.
1: You'll see my little bag up there and then everybody else.
0: Oh my goodness. That is not the case. 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How

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2: Philippians 4:6 says, "Be anxious for nothing, but in everything by prayer and supplication with thanksgiving, let your requests be made known to God." Worry is something that we all face. It's in our thoughts, steals our peace, distracts us from trusting God. But this verse in the Bible gives us clear truth. Instead of carrying anxiety, we bring everything to God in prayer. Notice it says in everything, not just the big things, but the small things too. God cares about it all, and we don't come empty. We come with thanksgiving, remembering what he's already done.
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0: 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And so when we go by a phone.
1: Okay.
0: Right. And we take it out of the box. Yeah. We get it set
1: Best
0: up.
1: Feeling ever. Yeah. Go ahead.
0: What do you do with the box?
1: I used to keep it.
0: You do keep them. I still find them in random places in our house.
1: I used to keep them.
0: You keep them.
1: I don't have the new one that I just got. I threw that one away.
0: Yeah, but
1: and then the new computer, I threw that box away.
0: But what was the point?
1: I have no clue.
0: Okay.
1: Resale, I think. It's just if I ever want to resell it, you know, you have the box and
0: right.
1: Add more to it. I really don't know.
0: Okay, well, just so you know,
1: We did use one for a Christmas gift one time.
0: Yeah, but
1: that was good.
0: Yeah, well, okay, they are nice boxes. Okay. I will give you that. But could you imagine opening that box and thinking it's a phone?
1: Yeah.
0: And being very disappointed.
1: It's awesome.
0: When it's not.
1: It's awesome.
0: That's actually kind of mean.
1: That's some dad stuff right there.
0: Yeah, no, that's mean.
1: 105.7, The Bridge.

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3: Philippians 4:6 says, "Be anxious for nothing, but in everything by prayer and supplication with thanksgiving, let your requests be made known to God." Worry is something that we all face. It's in our thoughts, steals our peace, distracts us from trusting God. But this verse in the Bible gives us clear truth. Instead of carrying anxiety, we bring everything to God in prayer. Notice it says in everything, not just the big things, but the small things too. God cares about it all, and we don't come empty. We come with thanksgiving, remembering what he's already done.
4: That was Pastor Tim Roberts from Cross Point Baptist Church. 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
0: 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Here's your Bridge weather.
5: Here's your 14 First Alert forecast. For the overnight hours, showers and thunderstorms ending with a low of 68. On Friday, becoming partly sunny, still an isolated shower possible with a high of 84. Friday night, partly cloudy with a low of 68. And on Saturday, sunny and warmer with a high of 90 degrees. I'm Chief Meteorologist Jeff Lyons with your 14 First Alert forecast.
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1: 105.7 The Bridge. Sarah and Brian here in the studio. Mm-hmm. All right, I got a question for you.
2: Okay.
1: When something goes wrong.
2: Yeah.
1: Something happens and you immediately jump in. Or do you immediately jump in and try to figure it out? Or are you looking around trying to see if anybody knows what's about? Or do you fake it till you make it?
2: I mean, I think it definitely depends on the situation, for sure. So in certain situations, I'd jump right in and help to fix it. Other situations, maybe I feel like somebody else would be more qualified to help. And so I'll just wait and see.
1: Your first instinct is like,
2: to help.
1: We need to fix this.
2: Yeah. Definitely.
1: Well, I know. I mean, for me, it's the same way. Like the radio station, something going on. I was like, let's get in there and get it done.
2: Yes, you do.
1: Same goes like at church or just at the house in general. Maybe the house, I lax a little bit.
2: Yes, you do.
1: Because I got you. So. And we got kids. And that's what they're made for.
2: No, they're not. Go fix that. I can't believe you even say that.
1: What?
2: Hey, we're going to listen to Brandon Lake right now with Nick Jonas right here on 105.7 The Bridge. Big

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0: 105.7 The Bridge, Sarah and Brian. So, yeah, we were just talking about, you know, being problem solvers and fixing things. Yeah. I don't know. I mean, I feel like
1: I love to go through a day and not try to solve any problems or put out any fires.
0: Yeah, but that's like,
1: life. There's people out there that, I mean, that's what they do. It's like something happens. It's like, it ain't mine. Ain't my deal. I ain't going to touch it.
0: Yeah. I don't know.
1: I ain't made that way. I don't know. Maybe one day I'll be, when I'm older, when I'm like 85 or 90. Maybe then
0: you'll get
1: your
0: popcorn out.
1: I don't care.
0: Yeah. You'll get your popcorn out and be like, nah, this ain't me. I ain't dealing with it.
1: Yeah, I ain't dealing with nothing.
0: That's good.
1: Yeah. I've earned it.
0: That's good. 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

Exodus 14:14 says, "The Lord will fight for you. You only need to be still." 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

0: 105.7 The Bridge. We're worshiping and praising in here.
1: Yes. That's a great
0: song. I love it.
1: Washed in the water.
0: Yeah, washed in the water. I don't know what comes after that, but
1: washed
0: I was just
1: in
0: vibing.
1: The blood.
0: Washed in the blood?
1: Uh-huh.
0: Okay.
1: Yeah.
0: Well, now I know another sentence. Hey, what is something that you are good at because you failed at it before?
1: Ooh.
0: Yeah, right?
1: I don't know.
0: That's a good one.
1: I mean, there's lots of things. So for the radio show.
0: Yeah.
1: I got my first review on my morning show.
0: Yeah.
1: And I'm
0: brutal.
1: Really. No, it wasn't. But it was actually not bad. But there were certain things that I really try to implement now.
0: Yeah.
1: So I can become better at it.
0: And it's small to people who don't know.
1: Yeah.
0: It's like a small change.
1: Yeah.
0: That'll change the whole.
1: It's interesting.
0: Whole scheme of everything.
1: That's just one that's fresh on my mind. There is probably plenty of things that I've failed at, and now I've learned and gotten better at it because I've failed. And that's a part of life. As a parent,
0: it's not that.
1: It's not a core that. Memory.
0: Oh, you said it though.
1: Yeah. Turn it
0: Anytime
1: off.
0: Anytime you say it, I'm gonna play.
1: Okay, great. So. But as a parent, you have to allow your kids to fail.
0: Yeah.
1: Because if you step in and help them all the time, they're never going to learn. And
0: you're preaching.
1: There's a lot of that.
0: Yeah.
1: Stepping in these days.
0: Well, we're going to come back. I'm going to tell you what I found out and what I think I'm good at.
1: Oh.
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0: don't wanna leave a legacy. I don't care if they remember me. Only Jesus.
1: 105.7 The Bridge, your connection to hope and music. Jeremiah 29:11 says, "For I know the plans I have for you, declares the Lord, plans to give you hope and a future."

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2: John chapter 15, verse 13, Jesus says, "Greater love has no one than this, than to lay down one's life for his friends." Love is often defined by words, feelings, or even intentions, but Jesus defines love by sacrifice. And in this verse, Jesus points us to the greatest expression of love, giving your life for someone else. This wasn't just a statement, it was a promise that he would fulfill on the cross. Jesus didn't wait for us to deserve his love. He willingly laid down his life so that we could have eternal life. That's the kind of love that transforms our hearts and changes lives.
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1: Hey, it's Vic Evans here, 1027 The Game, sports director at Cromwell Media. Just doing a little test run. We got Aces versus Red Devils here on 1057 The Bridge tomorrow night, 7 o'clock. Join Stephen A. Turner and the Three Stooges. They'll get you taken care of. 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
2: The Bridge. Did I take yours?
3: Yes, it was my turn.
2: This is Brian and Sarah just cutting each other off.
3: Yeah, we are.
2: I guess it was yours.
3: Yeah, because now I'm going to ask you, what is ten things that you failed at in your life?
2: Oh, there's a lot.
3: That now that you're, now you've grown and are better because of it.
2: One that I remember very vividly is... I had a podcast, the Forgiven Soldier podcast.
3: Yes.
2: And met Derek Hancock at KWC.
3: Uh-huh.
2: And we became friends. And he's like, you should do your podcast over here.
3: Uh-huh.
2: And so I did.
3: Yeah.
2: And then he was like, you should do like a radio program, like a Christian radio program.
3: Yeah.
2: And I was like, I don't think I'm ready for that. Like, I don't think I can do it.
3: Yeah.
2: And I tried it. And I was so like... I didn't know what to talk about or how to talk about it, or would anybody even really care what I talked about, you know? And I tried it for maybe a month, maybe a month or two. And I went to him and I was like, I'm not doing good at this.
3: Yeah.
2: Because I don't know what to talk about. I don't know how to relate to the people, right?
3: Yeah.
2: So that was almost 3 years ago.
3: Okay.
2: Probably two and a half, That's 3 years ago. So I failed at it.
3: Yeah.
2: But then,
3: hey, look at you now.
2: Look at me now, and you know, bringing the bridge to life, and having, I mean, I've had a couple of shows
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7: Philippians 4:13 says that I can do all things through Christ who strengthens me. 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
9: Let's see what God's got in store for today's forecast. Here's your 14 first alert forecast for the overnight hours.
10: Showers and thunderstorms ending with a low of 68.
11: On Friday, becoming partly sunny, still an isolated shower possible with a high of 84.
12: Friday night, partly cloudy with a low of 68.
13: And on Saturday, sunny and warmer with a high of 90 degrees.
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1: Hey, it's Vic Evans here. 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

0: 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Okay, so I on my show, I really encourage people to find the good, stay positive. That's kind of the vibe of my show. And so one of the things that, well, let me just back up. So my question to you is, what is something that someone has done that you, a complete stranger, that they did for you to make your day?
1: Ooh, that's a good one.
0: Mm-hmm.
1: Complete stranger.
0: Yep.
1: At the time, they're a complete stranger, right?
0: Or you never saw them again.
1: Oh, I don't know. That's a good one. I mean, I know it's...
0: So I have a couple.
1: I have a story of somebody that you helped.
0: Oh.
1: That you're a complete stranger when you gave them my lunch.
0: Yeah, that was good.
1: Yeah.
0: We can tell that in a minute. But mine...
1: I didn't have a lunch.
0: Well, it's your daughter's fault. But mine would be like when somebody pays for my coffee.
1: Oh, yeah.
0: Like that is awesome. I love that.
1: Yeah.
0: And then there was one time I wasn't feeling super comfortable about what I was wearing. And I walked into a store. I feel like it was Target. I'm seeing Target. And this girl was like, I love your outfit. And I was like, thank you. Like I didn't even know her.
1: Yeah.
0: And that was just super sweet. Like it's not hard to be kind.
1: No.
0: And it's not hard to...
1: And that simple act will change a perspective.
0: Or someone's whole entire day.
1: Yeah.
0: You know? And so that's really cool. And I love it. So we're going to come back here after the break and we're going to talk about the one time Addison, our oldest...
1: Gave my lunch away.
0: Put life into perspective for us. Keep it here. This is Micah Tyler. God Did It on 105.7 The Bridge. No.

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0: 105.7 The Bridge. That was Jamie McDonald with her new one from the show The Chosen, which we have started again.
1: Yes.
0: Love it. And so if you haven't had a chance to watch The Chosen, the time is now. And so Jamie McDonald actually during COVID, her and her mom FaceTimed each other and watched The Chosen together. She said to her, "Mom, what if I someday have a song on this show?"
1: That's amazing.
0: Now here we are. Isn't that cool?
1: That's amazing.
0: And not only that, you know what else is cool? She's 42 years old. I mean,
1: she's old.
0: Okay, rude. You're older. And like, I don't know. I think that's inspiring for people. Like, your life is not a number or your age. It is what you make of it. And she kept on with her dream.
1: Listen, Colonel Sanders started KFC at 65.
0: See, it's just a number. But anyway, so going back to the last segment when we were talking about what is something that a complete stranger did to make your day. You got one?
1: No.
0: What?
1: Nobody's ever told me like, "Hey, that's a great outfit," or "Hey, you look really good."
0: But
1: I can't think of one off the top of my head.
0: So somebody,
1: what came to mind was paying for something, like paying for a drink or paying for food or whatever.
0: Yeah, I mean, so that's still not expensive. Like, that's something.
1: No, it's when that happens, it kind of is now, but it's like, oh man, it's so cool. And then I paid for it. You know,
0: You know, you keep it going, which is good. But did it make your day?
1: It did make my
0: day. Well, there you go.
1: Yeah,
0: so
1: that's
0: and we're teasing y'all about our bigger story here because I started talking about Jamie McDonald, but we'll come back after this segment and we'll talk about what Addison did to stop us in our tracks when she was a little one. This is 105.7 The Bridge.

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You only need to be still." 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

0: 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This is Brian and Sarah in the studio. So,
1: yes.
0: Yeah, our little one.
1: Yep.
0: Changes our minds, our perspective, and changes how we look at things.
1: Kids do that. They do. They really do that. So
0: we were at my expense, but it was a great lesson.
1: So back in the day when Addison was a lot, so Addison's about to be 17. So she was probably 4.
0: Yeah.
1: We were driving Brian to work. We only had one car at the time and we were driving him to work. And back then money was tight. Yeah. Because I was a stay-at-home mom and one income. Anyway, so we made you a lunch. I made you a lunch to take to work. And we get into the city where Brian was working at the time. And in California, there's a lot of homeless people with signs on the corner. And we stop at this corner and there's a man with a sign. And it said he was hungry. It says, "Hungry, please help." And Addison said, Dad, that man needs food. Give that man your lunch, Dad. I will never forget. Brian whips his head at me and looks, and I just shrug my shoulders and I'm like, you got to give it to him. And so we rolled the window down and Brian didn't have food for the day because we gave his lunch to this man on the corner.
0: Not that I needed it, but.
1: Well, no, but I mean, yeah, you did. Oh. You went all day without eating, but regardless of that, it was our 4-year-old.
0: Yeah.
1: That was like, give that man your food. Like, I don't know. It was just, and it's a core memory that we're never, that we are never, ever going to forget because it was an impactful moment in our life. So
0: it was, and that's before we were in church all the time too. So it kind of set the trajectory by her saying that.
1: It did. It was good.
0: God is good.
1: All the time. 105.7 The Bridge.

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2: The story behind the song, How Good God Is. Here's Brandon Lake.
3: When we wrote this song, I got together like any other day with some of my friends, and I had just been singing that. You know, I never would have ever known how good God is. So we just started to unpack it. What are those things in life? Let's really talk about the honest ones. God, thank you for the fires that forged me with faith. Thank you for even the anger that it forced me to pray. And so I hope as you hear this song, you can look at those circumstances in your life and that it pushes you towards God.

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0: 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Here's your Bridge weather.
5: Here's your 14 First Alert forecast. For the overnight hours, showers and thunderstorms ending with a low of 68. On Friday, becoming partly sunny, still an isolated shower possible with a high of 84. Friday night, partly cloudy with a low of 68. And on Saturday, sunny and warmer with a high of 90 degrees. I'm Chief Meteorologist Jeff Lyons with your 14 First Alert forecast.
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3: As a new mom, I'm starting to understand the love of God a little bit better. When I look at my daughter, Stevie, I don't need anything in return from her. There's nothing she could do to make me love her any more than I do right now. And I think the enemy tries to tell us lies, tries to tell us that we've made too many mistakes, that we're too far gone, that God couldn't love us anymore. But I hope when you hear our song, you can sing it victoriously, knowing the truth that God couldn't love you any more than He does right now.

0: 105.7 The Bridge, Sarah and Brian here. And you know, it is easy when you're married.
1: Yes.
0: We're married, for those of you that don't
1: know.
0: Super
1: easy. Easiest thing I've done.
0: False. But it's easy when you're married for everything to become about your kids, work, school.
1: Practices.
0: Yep. Bills. Just everything. But your relationship. So here's my question. Okay. When was the last time you did something together just because you enjoy time together?
1: I mean, it's easy to say, like, on, you know, Thursdays are a good example because both girls are at dance. So it gives us time to go on date night.
0: Right.
1: But it feels like, to me, like I enjoy doing it and I choose to do it.
0: Yeah.
1: But it feels like, hey, we got this free time. Let's do it. You know?
0: Uh-huh.
1: But the question, when I heard of, you know, initially heard the question, is like, I just pictured us like sitting on the couch about to watch a show. I'm like, you know what? Let's hang out.
0: Yeah.
1: Let's do something together.
0: Okay. So I feel like though, like even though your kids have, you know, like, okay, for us Thursdays, our kids are in dance for a while. I feel like we could choose not to hang out though.
1: Oh, we definitely could. Yeah.
0: But so I mean,
1: we're still choosing
0: to spend time together.
1: Yeah.
0: Without kids. And it's good when we do. It's and it's important. But I also will say this, that, you know,
1: what about the times we have the kids?
0: Yeah,
1: like intentionally hanging out with each other, because both our girls, we get home and they go to their rooms,
0: right?
1: They do their things,
0: and we can have dates at home with them in their rooms, like that. I get what you're saying too. I think that's good. But you know, also we have you hear people say all the time, oh, being a parent is the hardest job ever. And I don't disagree with that. Parenting is very, very challenging. And it's one of those situations where you got to fake it till you make it and do what you feel like is right and what, you know, you're praying over for your kids. But as far as being married goes, and you say this all the time, you choose to wake up every morning and be with that person.
1: Yeah.
0: And in that, it's very challenging at times. Especially when you like continue to grow, like as a human on your own, you change, they change, and you still have to be intentional to change together, you know? But so in me saying that, I would say that actually being married is the most difficult job ever.
1: I would agree.
0: Because you have to choose each other every day. And, you know,
1: we sometimes are difficult for sure. I mean, sometimes it's fun.
0: I'm not saying it's the same thing with parenting.
1: Yeah.
0: I mean, parenting a lot of times is great.
1: I would say 87% of it's fun.
0: Why 87?
1: I don't know.
0: You're so weird. But hey, you know, I think that if you are in a relationship and you're married, you have to make intentional time for each other. So as you're driving home or to practice or to work, the question is, are you willing to spend that intentional time with your spouse? And do you? And if you don't, it's time.
1: It is time.
0: It is time. 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Here is Hope Darst with Mighty Name of Jesus.

0: Wherever you're headed today, thanks for letting us ride along.
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1: Hello.
0: She's a friend of mine whom we were just praying for because of a surgery she just went through.
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0: 105.7 The Bridge, Sarah and Brian here. And tonight, there are a lot of local games going on and some big ones in the world of volleyball. So Catholic is playing Owensboro at 7 at Owensboro Catholic. And then Apollo is playing Davis County. And it doesn't say where, but they're playing, and both teams are right now undefeated in district play. And I believe Apollo is still undefeated, or at least only lost maybe one game or so. But last I checked, they're undefeated. So they're a powerhouse right now. So those,
1: we got to get on the 102.7 the game.
0: Yeah.
1: We got to get our information from there.
0: Okay. Well, let's do that.
1: We'll get connected.
0: That's good.
1: They're our next door neighbors.
0: I know.
1: Right here in the studio.
0: But hey, there's also boys soccer tonight. Owensboro and Davis County are playing at Davis. And then Davis County girls they're competing also at Davis against Madisonville North Hopkins. And KWC is going to be playing at home at 7:30 against Lake Erie.
1: Soccer?
0: Yep, soccer. Perfect. So there's all kinds of good stuff going on. So if you have no plans, you do now. Go support some local athletes and get out there and just enjoy the evening. I love volleyball. I kind of want to go to a game.
1: Let's do it.

Every day is a gift. Psalms 118:24 says, "This is the day the Lord has made. Let us rejoice and be glad in it." 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

0: amazing. 105.7 The Bridge. Sarah and Brian here in the studio. Let me tell you something that's been on my heart and on my mind.
1: Oh, boy.
0: Like, we get a lot of, like, I get a lot of people saying, and we do too.
1: Yeah.
0: Like, hey, you're doing a great job. Love the shows, all that stuff. And it feels really good.
1: Yeah, it's nice.
0: Why do we wait to tell somebody how good they're doing or what have, like, we make them guess how we feel about them instead of just come out and say, hey, I really like hanging out with you or
1: yeah,
0: I like the shoes you're wearing or whatever, you know, like.
1: I think a lot of times people assume.
0: Yeah.
1: People assume that you know that you care about them. They know that they assume that you appreciate them, that you like their shoes. They just assume.
0: Yeah.
1: And, you know, so I try really hard to be intentional in that in my life to make sure people know, like, hey, I'll reach out to people. And it's one of those treat others how you want to be treated things for me.
0: For sure. Yeah.
1: Like, I like words of affirmation. And so it also helps too when you're unsure, especially in this situation for me, like I've been very unsure and uncomfortable with this situation. And it's only been what?
0: A month.
1: 5 weeks maybe. Yeah. And so when you get the random phone call from somebody that's saying, hey, just keep doing what you're doing awesome. Like that's, to me, that's God saying you're doing what I need you to be doing.
0: Yeah.
1: And it gives me a calm and a peace. So
0: here's the thing. If you're thankful for somebody, tell them.
1: Yes.
0: If you're proud of them, tell them.
1: Yeah.
0: You know what I mean?
1: Yeah.
0: If you appreciate what they're doing, let them know.
1: Yeah, for sure.
0: Tell them. Mm-hmm. We sometimes think they know. Maybe they do. Maybe they do know.
1: Yeah.
0: Saved anyways.
1: But it doesn't, I mean, even if they do know, that doesn't mean that it's not nice to hear.
0: Yeah.
1: You know?
0: Say it anyways.
1: Just let them know.
0: It's free.
1: It is.
0: It is free.
1: You're listening.
0: Tell people how you feel.
1: That's right.
0: I'm not done. Okay. I'm on a soapbox.

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Psalms 118:24 says, "This is the day the Lord has made. Let us rejoice and be glad in it." 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
3: Joshua 1:9 says, "Haven't I commanded you? Be strong and courageous. Do not be afraid or discouraged, for the Lord your God is with you wherever you go." 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Joshua's most powerful weapon was God's presence in his life. One thing we may need today is greater boldness. 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
0: Let's see what God's got in store for today's forecast. Here's your Bridge weather.
5: Here's your 14 First Alert forecast. For the overnight hours, showers and thunderstorms ending with a low of 68. On Friday, becoming partly sunny, still an isolated shower possible with a high of 84. Friday night, partly cloudy with a low of 68. And on Saturday, sunny and warmer with a high of 90 degrees. I'm Chief Meteorologist Jeff Lyons with your 14 First Alert forecast.
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1: If you're somebody who kind of rolls your eyes every time you hear it, how we need 8 uninterrupted hours of sleep every night, you're like, nah, I can't do that. It's depressing, isn't it? I know, I felt the same way. But historians figured out everybody hasn't always slept 8 hours at once. Sleep came in 2 parts. Like, people would go to sleep after sunset for like 4 hours and then wake up at midnight to read or talk or pray and then go back to bed. So if you wake up in the middle of the night once in a while, maybe you don't have to panic.
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Do you ever feel like a little volcano? 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
1: The story behind the song, What If I Told You? 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
2: When we were writing the song, I had arrived at the studio with one of those heavy hearts. I said to the guys, you know, what do you do when you don't feel good enough? 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And so when the chorus says, if you need a shoulder, I can be it, that's coming from God's perspective to you, because he will be the comfort when you need it.
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0: On the night you fall in all the pieces, you can bring your lonely heart to Jesus. 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
1: Wow, that is so awesome. 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